0: 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Country Radio.
1: 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Yeah, I was that kind of man.

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Näin soi Suomen ainoa country-kanava. 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
1: That's what I always thought. Yeah, I was that kind of

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And I said, well, Sheriff, how are you? Damn your eyes. My name is Samuel, Samuel.

seen. Together we're close as can be. 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